she snows you. Off your feet with the crumbs she throws you. She's ferocious, and she knows just what it

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2: Ladies up in here tonight. 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
2: When I first saw you, I saw love. And the first time you touched me,